0: right, you're listening to All Hit Radio, and it's 53 degrees at 13 minutes past the hour. And right now in our All Request line, I've got Mike Ledgerwood on the phone. Hey, babe, what would you like to hear? Hey, babe, I'm sorry. I can't hear you too well. You're going to have to speak a little closer into the phone. Okay, babe, what would you like to hear again?
1: We are observing your Earth.
0: Hey, Mike, I'm sorry, babe, but that's not on our playlist. And by the way, you sound great over the phone. Anyway, if you give us your request, we'll be glad to play it for you, babe. So let's hear it.
1: We are observing your Earth.
0: Listen, Mike, I'm sorry, babe, but we
1: can't... And we'd like to make...
0: I'm sorry, Mike, we... There's
1: a contact with you. Baby.

0: Play some for me, Alicia.
1: There you go, Chris.
0: What's up? I just got something on my mind.
1: Well, speak on it, girl.

Spending way too long checking my tongue in the mirror and bending over backwards just to try to see

What have I done to deserve this? What have I? What have I? What have I?

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What have I done to deserve this? What have I done to deserve this? What have I, what have I, what have I?

I believe in ecstasy. The times we've had, you and me. Friends we've met along the way. Passed it every night and day.

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And who are we to blame for the sins of the past? These slums of the future.

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1: Brought you drinks, I brought you flowers, I read your books and talked for hours. 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What have I done to deserve this?

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1: What have I done to deserve this? What have I done to deserve this?

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Ooh, ooh, ooh, ooh. Hey, I give you my phone number. When you worry, call me. I make you happy.

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What have I done to deserve this? What have I done to deserve this? What have I, what have I, what have I?

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Have you got it? 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

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Passed it every night and day.

at Utopia. What kind of dream was this, so easy to destroy? And who are we to blame for the sins of the past? These slums of the future.